people. Everything's fine, plastic people. What do you do? How are you? I am okay. I'm not okay. Wanna be plastic. Plastic. Like me, plastic.

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Pouring into cups until your well runs dry. 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

0: fight an animal in the Wulani Forest. 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Wulani Forest, May 19. Daylight. 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Rips root, tears.
1: Defending the forest often means taking risks. And aside from various forms of eco-defense, we will not risk allowing the cops to spin the narrative.
2: 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This week, we speak with an organizer behind the Stop Cop City exhibition, currently on view at Interference Archive. We learn about the goals of the show, how it came together, and the important role that archiving has in the movement.
3: People are playing to win. This is done with the understanding that you can win and that your goal is to win, to like defeat the project, and that it is possible to sort of outmaneuver, demoralize, and like split apart the ruling order.
2: In late September, the exhibition, This Is Not a Local Struggle, ephemera from the movement to stop Cop City, opened at Interference Archive. It documents a movement to end the construction of the $90 million Atlanta Public Safety Training Center, a facility better known as Cop City. The movement has brought together a broad coalition of folks, including faith leaders, farmers, punks, abolitionists, environmentalists, students, teachers, hikers, bikers, anarchists, and socialists, among others. Their fight, for more than 3 years now, has been one waged against state violence, environmental destruction, and the allocation of taxpayer dollars toward projects that most of the community doesn't even want. But participating in the movement has come with risks. Homes have been raided, RICO charges have been filed, and at least one protester, Manuel Paez Turan, has been killed. Despite the real danger that those in the movement face, for many, it isn't merely a struggle against something, but a striving toward a liberated world, one major city and Georgia forest at a time. We met up with one of the organizers of the show at the archive, who we'll refer to as Kennedy, to find out more.
3: People have been working on archiving the movement for a while. I know that I've just kind of been holding on to things, just putting them away, which is sort of like the baseline step. Someone who's willing to kind of be like, and take it. And people have been doing that across the country for a while. The story that I feel like I know is that the kind of like more formal attempts at archiving that started to take place in Tucson happened after February 8th, which was the day when multiple homes in Atlanta got raided by the FBI, GBI, ATF. Like it became very apparent that the terrain of repression in Atlanta was such that like even holding on to posters or other kinds of affiliations to the movement was hard. When you get your home raided, they take your things. And so a lot of material got sent out of the state to a different state where the terrain of repression is very different. And so there's been a physical archive in Tucson being built for a while.
2: By making materials produced within the movement accessible to visitors, the show hopes to be an entry point for people who want to learn more, not as historians of a distant past, but as protagonists in an ongoing struggle for freedom.
3: All the stuff in this show was made from digitizing that stuff, so scanning it. These are all mostly all reproductions, and so it's kind of like another layer of resiliency or something being built in. There's obviously just a lot in here that's just kind of like just mad inspiring because like it's been a struggle like characterized by bravery and like bold action and just like you know whatever. Like the struggle in Atlanta did not supposedly take off because there was like a really strong organized left, you know, that was able to just give people like a role to take, but rather because of the sort of long-standing commitments that people there had and the ability for them to see themselves as political actors and like sort of kick things off.
2: Take, for example, a zine dedicated to Zach Masarek, a protester targeted in the raids. The zine aims to shift how people see themselves in relationship to the Stop Cop City movement.
3: There's this a zine I really like called Free Jack, Free the Airwaves. And in it, they describe, like, it's like this zine that's kind of like the point of this, like, whole wall here. It's this zine that's kind of like laying out an idea about, like, hey, we're musicians. What are we going to do? Like, what's happening here? And it's really fun and smart to me because it doesn't just go, how can we support the real frontliners? It doesn't just go, let's make a album to fundraise or whatever. It instead, like, starts with, like, repression. And it starts kind of being like, your ability to create and to make music is directly interceded, like attacked by the state. The analysis is also like by like sort of capitalism in that it's like you are corralled into shitty venues with career prospects as your highest goal, you know what I mean? And then they even have some fun stuff. It's like an experimental scene, but of being like noise ordinances are like a direct attack on your ability to gather and make a bunch of noise. And so in this way, it's trying implicitly to position the musician not as like a sort of isolated artistic identity, but as someone who has stake in a fight against the police and for a new world. If you're gonna fight, you're actually gonna fight for yourself and on your own terms and like in this direction through the repression that you also are facing via this world. And I think you can kind of apply that to archiving in a way, because it's like RICO charges with no contact orders between the defendants. Domestic terrorism charges or arson charges that like carry 20 plus years in prison. The clear cutting of like a forest, just like the erasure of things. These are all direct attacks on the ability to like build continuity and political memory and shared understanding. So in that context, like, we can think of whatever work we're doing as like directly countering that repression.
2: But this is not just an Atlanta problem. Here in New York City, for example, Mayor Eric Adams announced plans to spend $225 million on a Cop City training facility in Queens, New York. How people will react to and counteract this new project, and others like it, will likely look very different from how it was approached in Atlanta.
3: There is no Cop City model. There's no Atlanta model. If anything, that's the kind of like cleanest thing to take home here, especially like if you've seen the million-billion-dollar facility that exists in Queens. There's really little to be patterned on the movement.
2: There is no roadmap to follow. Instead, folks behind the show hope visitors will take inspiration in the creativity and flexibility on display in Atlanta and apply that same ethos in their own activism. The show offers permission to take action, however that may look, wherever you are, however you can. This could mean hosting your own exhibition, starting a reading group, or standing on the front lines. Kennedy hopes This Is Not a Local Struggle will foster those outcomes by being a place that can bring people together.
3: The clearest function that something like this could play was it would be as a social center and a meeting place for people. And so the hope is to just like actively reach out to groups who are like, whatever, students, whoever, like different groups of people to just be like, hey, come in at the same time.

0: many construction vehicles, lost count, in so-called Lane County,
1: Tallahassee,
0: had their windows smashed in. Many more will be smashed.
1: Barrington Circle, under the cover of darkness, we spray-painted Stop Cop City, dropped the contract, and fuck
2: last
1: 12.
2: Night, we randomly inoculated dozens of trees with steel and ceramic spikes to protect against felling by chainsaw. Signs were posted in English and Spanish to alert workers. This process is harmless to the tree, but poses a serious danger to machinery and workers should they choose to ignore the warning.
3: On the evening of Saturday, November 19th, chainsaw-wielding militants took action to close down the Atlanta Police Department's shooting range inside the Wilani Forest, where ABT trains weekly
4: destroyed in Ozarks. Happy New Year to the crew of the four tree-killing machines in Ozark. For days, the noise was the only goddamn thing you could hear in the forest. We emerged from our nests and holes and severed the infernal racket with tooth and claw.
0: In honor of Tortuguita's birthday, we went to various places of colonial infrastructure in Lenape Hoking and lit very large birthday candles, you could say. As the flames burned, we felt the spirit of Tortuguita, all the revolutionaries before us, protecting us as we took these actions. We pass the torch to anyone reading to ignite the flames of revolution globally to liberate the land from the state and capitalism. Let's keep the fire going. Soon enough, it will warm the hearts of the oppressed majority, and they will join us to watch the embers rise in the streets. Blessed is the flame. Submitted anonymously over email.
5: There was a marathon reading of all the sort of sabotage communiques from the movement. We got through maybe 60. Which is in like 3 hours, which is like less than half. But we got good audio of that. So it's the kind of thing that can now be sort of turned into another sort of piece of movement culture. Like in a very basic way, it can kind of get sent to DJs who can produce sets for fundraiser shows or like, you know, create another crazy cultural artifact to burn to a tape and, you know, keep spreading these things and kind of turning each thing into a next thing. It's pretty basic, but like, it's just what you do.
6: It's that kind of energy, joy, and desire for a life with meaning and clear political principles that has kept the momentum going and the goal within reach.
5: People are playing to win. This is done with the understanding that you can win and that your goal is to win, to like defeat the project, and that it is possible to sort of outmaneuver, demoralize, and like split apart the ruling order. People really resonated with that across the country and took great risks because people were playing to win. It wasn't just like a playing for media exposure as an end in itself or playing so as to hand off the struggle to someone else eventually. But like actually just like going for it.
6: That goes for archiving too.
5: The best thing we could do to archive this struggle or whatever is to win. And is to defeat the project because doing so would cause and be caused by like immense changes to the world.
6: I'm Rob Smith and you've been listening to Interference Archive. Our thanks to Kennedy and all of the show's organizers. 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

after she's gone for like 5 days. This guy is falling, so grow up. Take on some empathy, grown-ups. All they do is keep on.

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0: Shout out to Miss Patrice Rush with Remind Me. Hey, WRFU LP Urbana. WRFU is an open forum for the Urbana-Champaign online communities. Views expressed are those of the speaker and are not intended to represent WRFU, UC, IMC. All right, good evening, y'all. Welcome, of course, to Sunday Nights with Moody B. You know, I had to start the show off with a little groove to show you what type of time we on tonight, all right? Sunday Nights with Moody B is an old school R&B hour. Well, we on the radio for 2 hours, but I call it an old school R&B hour because it's 2 hours of nonstop old school R&B, all right? I be digging in these crates, so I be looking for songs I remember, looking for songs I ain't heard in a minute, looking for songs that maybe should have slapped back then but didn't. You know, we wasn't checking for them back then like we should have. Of course, you know, I am an 80s baby, so we bring an R&B from the 50s, 60s, 70s, 80s, 2000s, all right? Old school, though. We ain't, you know, dragging out nothing from 2 years ago. I'm talking old school, all right? That's what I mean by in these crates. Like, if I was any more old school, I'd be on either a record player or an 8-track, all right? All right, y'all, got me for another 2 hours, as I said. It is July 26, 2026. Hey, it's starting to cool off outside, all right? This is the last Sunday of the month, so that's what we're doing. We backyard barbecuing, we chilling, enjoying this weather. We getting our clothes ready for the week, work week. We getting the kids ready for the, oh, ain't no school. Well, yeah, school coming up soon, not just yet. They got a couple weeks. I think it started like August 11th or something. But I digress, all right? This show is a decompression show. This show is an old school reminder show. This is a show to catch a memory, catch a vibe, you know, have a good time, all right? It is a request and dedication hour, so I got some requests I'm going to play. If you would like to dedicate any songs or request anything to me, if you know me and you on my Facebook, hit me up. We are on Facebook Live tonight. You are also able to go over on my Instagram if you like. Find me at DJ Moody B. That's MOODIEB. You can also find me over on YouTube by that same name. Subscribe to the channel if you like. That is where I list all the playlists that we've played since the last time, since the very first time the show began. You can also follow us over on WRFU.net. That is where you can catch the show live broadcasting right now. From 8 p.m. to 10 p.m. each Sunday. We here every Sunday night. It would not be a Sunday night with Moody B without it being Sunday nights. All right? So think of it as a slow jam night. Think of it as an old school night. Think of it as a smooth groove night. Whatever you think of it as, I am the DJ to bring it to you. All right? We're going to keep the show rolling. I would like to remind you, you are currently tuned into WRFU, which is 104.5 FM on your Champaign Urbana radio dials. We are Radio Free Urbana. I am broadcasting outside of, or broadcasting from, see, I'm doing too much talking as it is, broadcasting from the Independent Media Center out here in Urbana-Champaign. So without further ado, we're going to get the show rolling. All right, turn on the radio, turn on the hot water bath, tilt that cup, you know, put some in the air.
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yo, kid, we gotta get our family together, man. 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We just can't be out here, you know, high and smoked up and whatever. We gotta get our stuff organized. Whatever.

That's an old school piece of code, man. From The Way It Is, Never, featuring Eve. You hear me? We taking it back. We old school. That's why I said that's a little 2000-ish, you know. But nevertheless, we still in them grooves, all right? I want to shout out my cousin, Day-Day. She asked me to play some Case on this joint. She's a little bit younger than me, so she don't know too much about Case. But since we in a groove type of groove, I found a good Case song that we often forget about. So shout out to Big Case. Shout out to Day-Day. 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

see what I'm talking about? Do you remember? Do you remember where you was when that song first came out? Was you in the club? Were you, you know, young and somebody older played it and you was grooving? Where was you at when that came out? Shout out to Faith Evans, Used to Love Me. All right. It is 8:34 p.m. on this lovely Sunday once again. You are tuned in with Sunday Nights with Moody B. You're tuned in to Sunday Nights with Moody B. You are tuned in with me, DJ Moody B. I am bringing y'all these hits from old school R&B crates back in the 80s, 90s, 2000s, a little 60s, 70s, depending on the groove, all right? Shout out to everybody that tuned in and turned up, all right? We're going to keep this show rolling. Again, I was in these crates. A lot of people don't give this man the credit that he deserved, but shout out to Horace Brown, all right? This came out around 1996, Things We Do For Love. Let me see if y'all know what this is, all right? Let's roll.

I used to think that was R. Kelly, that public announcement when that came out. See, y'all don't know nothing about that. A long time ago, but shout out to the 90s. Shout out to the 80s. Even the 2000s. Yeah. This is Sunday Nights with Moody B. I am your host, DJ Moody B. Looks like you got me clocking in on the 9 o'clock hour, all right? What that means is you got another hour with the DJ Moody B, alright? We're taking the groove backwards to a time where we ain't had no bills. Maybe if we did, the only bill, I remember back when this was playing, I had a cell phone bill that I got. I got T-Mobile today, but I had T-Mobile back then. This is around 20, well, I graduated 02, so it'd been 03. But back to the Walkman days, like, my house was okay, so chaotic. My mother herself just had me and my sister, but we also had my nephews. A lot of my cousins would come and stay the night. My brothers, my grandmother had foster children. They all stayed, my cousins. So it was always a house full. And whenever I wanted to escape, I would go sit in the tub. Now, first of all, my mama kept her bathroom clean, so don't worry about it. But I had to sleep. I would sleep in the tub, and I would take me a book, and I'd put my Walkman on, and I'd just listen to music, and I'd be knocked out. I would be in there asleep. I'd have missed lunch. They done called me. Everybody thought I was outside. Nobody thought to move the shower curtain back. Shout out to me not snoring, because that's the only way I was able to get away with that. I'd be knocked out. I'm talking about out of there. All right? Music is in my DNA, in my veins. My mama had me playing music, listening to music in the jacuzzi, well, in the little pool, and that's how I came out, all right? So, without further ado, we're going to keep the show rolling, 9:02 on this lovely Sunday evening, July 26, 2026. Next time y'all hear from me, it will be the first Sunday of the month in August, all right? We bringing y'all the shows that mean a lot. It mean a lot to me to be able to do this for y'all. And it means a lot to me for y'all to get a groove on. So, we're going to keep it.

Hey, y'all like how I did that? You hear me? That was Changing Faces featuring DJ Moody B. That was me. Hey, this next one, I know y'all don't remember. You know, people think they be trying to tell you different songs and different, you know, they don't be in the kit in the crates like I be in the crates, all right? This next one coming from the Set It Off soundtrack. If y'all could tell me who sing this song, I got something for you. I ain't gonna tell you what it is. He tell you who sang this song, right? But if y'all ain't know, it's time for the grown folks to take over. 30 more minutes, y'all. I'm out.

0: my dividend, baby. Hey, you hear me? That's that changing faces with Visit Me. I want y'all to know I appreciate y'all tuning in to Sunday Nights with Moody B. Every Sunday, you can catch me here next Sunday, of course. We're going to keep the show rolling, y'all. 9:42, we out at 10. I will never lie again. Come on. Fick it, fick it, fick it. 104.5 FM.
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0: Hey, listen, we finna head on out tonight. Once again, I appreciate y'all tuning in with me. I am your host, DJ Moody B. This has been Sunday Nights with Moody B, right on your radio station, WRFU 104.5 FM. I love y'all. I appreciate y'all. If the Lord say the same, we'll be back next Sunday. That is the 2nd of August. All right, 2nd of August. It's the first of the month. Rent got to be paid. And on that note, I'm out, y'all. I love y'all. God bless. We rolling. I love you, mama. I love you, Ain't Doors.
1: No, my brother.
0: We love you.
1: Good day. I'm on my way somewhere.
0: Good night. Goodbye.

0: I just wanted to come back on and say, God bless y'all. I love you, cuz. Shout out to my big cousin, Kathy, my big sister. I love everybody that's tuned in. Until next time, God
1: that's
0: bless
1: my
0: y'all.
1: Jam. That's my jam. Patty is amazing.
0: And it's me. All right? I love y'all. Right here on 104.5 FM WRFU. Sunday Nights with Moody B has been a blast. I thank y'all. I appreciate y'all. I love y'all. Everybody that's tuned in on Facebook Live, we up, all right? Keep it going, y'all, nonstop. God bless. Good night. Let's rock.
2: Yes. Let's go. FPGS.

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1: Oh yeah. Ladies and gentlemen, I hope you're still listening. This is Hidden Gems 107.9, Chi-Town, College FM. Next up is a song called I Got You. 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
1: Hey, what up? It's Jaya. 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

if you had a second, a moment. I know you probably busy and dealing with some commotion. I've been thinking about some things. I feel like hindering my growing. I know you got some time. I really just need consulting. I've been running through these pastures, ducking churches and pastors, laying on these pallets, tweaking records in the lab, bro. Feeling mad stuck. I even had the thought of packing up, but I've been working in the dark. I know the deck is stacked, but so what? Don't

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Hey, this is Maggie Mayfield, and you're in the mix with DJ BJ Clark. 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Hey, it's Maggie Mayfield, and I'm tuned in to 104.5 WRFU, the After Work Drive Show with my favorite DJ, DJ BJ Clark. 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

amazing. 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

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This is Ronnie Ma, and I'm a radio intern for WRFU LP Urbana 104.5 FM. Thank you for listening, and keep it tuned. Yeah.

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Like the Dog Air Music.

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1: Besides, Janae has a very important story to tell.
2: But this young guy at the venue after my performance, yeah, said his ambition was big, big, big, enormous, yeah. Let's take the game like bees and we just swarm it, yeah. Awake all the minds that sleep and still lying dormant, yeah. Yes, I'm the lady. 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Tell the whole world that I'm your baby. Buy me nice things like that for Stacey. That's to all the haters that'll try to get key. See, I'm like Pac, but Chicago crazy. A little bit spicy, but I'm just as tasty.
3: But a disposition just saying like, fuck you, pay me. My M's keep adding up. Face car, fella what? I been going too hard for the failure. If you hearing these alarms, get your cake up. My M's keep adding up. Face

0: man, these alarms could you cake up? 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Face card? Fella what? I've been going too hard for the fake love. If you're hearing these alarms, could you cake up?
1: Yeah, see? I'm a Sergeant A production.

Yo, what up? It's Jaya. You are rocking with me and the best DJ in the world, DJ BJ Clark. You about to tune into my new single, Overthinking. Let's get it. Been resting on potential I had yet to move. Belief is starting to flicker, giving doubt room. Know the steps I gotta take, still I'm hesitant. Overthinking plans, talk myself out it once again. Disregarding sessions, doom scrolling, playing Netflix. Watching time with the unfinished work due to endless tweaks. Critiques from the masters turn perfection into shackles. Passion became pressure, overthinking cause the comments. Planning to drop a post, then drawing back when attraction lags. Scrap the plate, clear the board, I'm flustered when results the same. Depend on hashtags, when I coulda did more, I passed. Spent that budget on some memories, not marketing and ads. My incomplete verses read this room and amplify my doubt. Cause my own stagnation, holding up my creation. Reviving drafts for days, but I hide behind preparation. Plus analyzing metrics, I'm swamped with information. Staying up, rubbing on my temples. Exhaling heavy, sitting in the seat again. Chopping loose in Ableton. Barriers and self-created walls made this complex. Even through it all, I still got this through the wrecks. Been resting on potential I had yet to move. Belief is starting to flicker, giving doubt room. Know the steps I gotta take, still I'm hesitant. Overthinking plans, talk myself out it once again. Been resting on potential I had yet to move. Belief is starting to flicker, giving doubt room. Know the steps I gotta take, still I'm hesitant. Overthinking plans, talk myself out it once again. My timeline full of others, new releases dropping soon. Interviews about their journey, shout out in them blog reviews. Now I'm thinking about the mixes, the energy, the master missing. Crack the session open, yet never distribute or upload it. Open tabs, scattered paper across my tabletop. Yawning while I wipe these eyes, replaying songs day and night. Nod into these rhythms, the notifications grab me. Place the kicker in there, but it's still seem like it's lagging.

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1: Girl, look. 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
1: Yeah, yeah.
2: Must you beat on that confounded thing all the time?

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You wanna make me wanna be lazy. You drive me crazy. Yeah, make me want to.

A noisy colony of blue-colored swallows swirling to life as you approach the little bridge under which they've chosen to live. At first glance, they might be mistaken for barn swallows, but their squared tail and white dot on the forehead reveals that there's something else. In the distant past, their range was largely restricted to the west. That's where they could find rocky overhangs and stream-side cliff faces suitable for their gourd-shaped mud nests. This is the cliff swallow. Though their range has expanded over the decades, the cliff swallow is still relatively rare in Illinois. I've found that the best place to find a colony of these lovely acrobats is to drive around seldom-used country roads looking for small bridges that run over field drainage channels. These seem to be magnets for cliff swallow colonies. When you find one, you can try listening for the harsh jumble of creaks and groans they sometimes give, but you're more likely to hear them give their soft chirr calls, usually as a group. Here's the cliff swallow again.

0: Thank you to the Macaulay Library at the Cornell Lab for today's sound. Learn more about Voice of the Wild.
1: People like, damn, been I really flow. I just really been and been my mind like a chia pet trying to let it grow. Thinking about a vision, how the boy gonna get it. I'm too sharp with the cuts, they should come and cut coat. Feeling like the illest, I really been independent.

A noisy colony of blue-colored swallows swirling to life as you approach the little bridge under which they've chosen to live. At first glance, they might be mistaken for barn swallows, but their squared tail and white dot on the forehead reveals that they're something else. In the distant past, their range was largely restricted to the west. That's where they could find rocky overhangs and stream-side cliff faces suitable for their gourd-shaped mud nests. This is the cliff swallow. Though their range has expanded over the decades, the cliff swallow is still relatively rare in Illinois. I found that the best place to find a colony of these lovely acrobats is to drive around seldom-used country roads looking for small bridges that run over field drainage channels. These seem to be magnets for cliff swallow colonies. When you find one, you can try listening for the harsh jumble of creaks and groans they sometimes give, but you're more likely to hear them give their soft chirr calls, usually as a group. Here's the cliff swallow again.

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0: guys are off to a great start, don't you think? 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
1: just maybe.

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Pouring into cups until your well runs dry. Till you refill it from the tears you cry. But forget that.

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0: And hoping.
1: And hoping.
0: And begging.
1: And begging.
0: And praying.
1: And praying. Wishing.
0: And hoping.
1: And hoping.
0: And begging.
1: And begging.
0: And praying.
1: And praying.
0: Wishing.
1: Wishing.
0: And hoping.
2: And begging.
0: And begging.
2: And praying.
0: Wishing. And praying.
1: Wishing. And hoping.
0: Wishing. And hoping.
2: And begging.
0: And begging.
2: And praying.
0: And praying.
2: And
0: hoping.
2: And begging.
0: And begging.
3: And begging.
0: Say his name is Mighty Joe.
1: Mighty Joe.
0: Say his name is Mighty Joe.
1: His name is Mighty Joe.

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You've given up all for me. And now I'm going to give up all for you.

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Would you fight him? Would you fight the fight?

we have as humans. We have something that no animal has. And what it's called is imagination. And what imagination allows you to do, it allows you to see it before it actually happened. What I mean by that is I need you to go 10 years into the future, 20 years into the future, and I need you to see yourself actually becoming the person you want to be. You got to live in the forward. Block the whole world out. Put some music on, some classical music, right? The piano if you need to. I don't know what you need to listen to, but I want you to take 30 minutes. Go in the closet. Go in the basement. Go to the library. Go into a room alone. And I want you to take 30 minutes, and I want you to imagine. I want you to take 30 minutes, and I want you to live in the forward. See, the problem is, I'm talking to some of you guys, the problem that you're having is you're living in the future and you're living in the present. And you keep talking about the mistakes. You keep talking about the past. You keep talking about your trials. You keep talking about your situation. And I want you to know that everybody that's ever been great, everybody has had an obstacle to overcome. They've had a barrier that they had to climb. There is no individual who's ever reached success and he didn't have to go through an obstacle or a barrier to get there. I need you to live in the future. I need you to go in your future every single day. I need you to go in your future. I need you to see what you're going to be. Listen to me. What you are to be, you are now becoming. And so you got to use your imagination. And your imagination has to take you beyond the pain. Your imagination has to take you beyond the trouble. Your imagination has to take you to the next level. We had to see ourselves there long before it happened. The second tool is we got to embrace faith. I have to have faith to believe that the thing that I see 10 years from now, 20 years from now, that one day that thing is going to be successful. When I was homeless at 16, I could have quit. When I was homeless, I could have given up. There are many a days that I thought about committing suicide, but I said to myself, E, just keep imagining, keep thinking, keep seeing what you're not now, but what you're going to be. Sometimes it's going to be hard. Sometimes you're going to look all around you and nowhere do you see success. Nowhere do you see anything that remotely looks like success, but you got to embrace. Number two, you got to embrace the faith. You got to believe that although it's not happening right now, if you keep pressing, if you keep pushing, guess what? One day is going to be your day. That's right. I need you to say that with me. One day is going to be your day. Embrace the faith. You got to be able to see it and believe it, that when there's no evidence around you, when there's no evidence around you, when you got pain in your life, when you're tired, you feel like giving up and you feel like quit, when you look

0: There will never be a point in your time, in your life, where it's the right time to do a great thing. If you're waiting for that perfect moment, that perfect timing, it's not going to happen. You know what you have to do? You have to create the perfect time and the perfect opportunity and the perfect situation.
1: Said a lot of people become comfortable. They stop growing. They stop wanting anything. They become satisfied. People getting ready to go to jobs that they don't like. Jobs that are making them sick. You see, when you're not pursuing your goal, you are literally committing spiritual suicide. When you have some goal out here that you're stretching for and reaching for that takes you out of your comfort zone, you'll find out some talents and abilities you have that you didn't know you have. When the messenger of misery visits you, what are you going to do? What will keep you in the game?
0: There are things that you think you'll never need to know, that you may only need to know one time in your life, but that could save your life because you had that knowledge.
1: Unless you attempt to do something beyond that which you've already mastered, you will never grow. What is it that you looked at some point in time and you decided that you couldn't do it? That you talk yourself out of it?
0: If you're waiting on your next door neighbor to make it happen for you, it may not happen. If you're waiting on your mother or your father, they may be so ancient in their thinking that they don't understand this opportunity that you have. And if you're waiting on them, it may never get done. You don't beg average people to be phenomenal. You don't beg good people to be phenomenal. You just are phenomenal, and you will attract phenomenal.
1: What reason can you remember that you can call on, that you can reach on, that can make you get back up? Find that reason.
0: If you're not where you are, if you're not where you want to be, if you don't have what you want to have, if you're not where you think you should be at this particular place, it has nothing to do with the system, but it has everything to do with the fact that you're not making the sacrifice. I want you to make that dream become a reality, because if you don't, you will be working for somebody else to make their dreams become a reality.
1: Everybody is against you or don't believe in you no more. And let me tell you something, that's a lonely feeling. It's a lonely feeling, particularly people that you're doing it for. Most people take their greatness, take their ideas to the graveyard with them.
0: Listen to me, if it was easy, everybody would do it. There are people right now who are working who don't want to work. There are people who hate their jobs, but they keep getting up to do it.
1: The wealthiest place on the planet is the graveyard. Because in the graveyard, we will find inventions that we never, ever were exposed to. Ideas, dreams that never became reality. Hopes and aspirations that were never acted upon.
2: The question is, what are you going to do with your time? What drives you? And greatness is a lot of small things done well. Day after day, workout after workout, obedience after obedience, day after day.
1: When things don't work out for you, when things happen that you could not anticipate, what are the reasons that you can think of that can keep you strong?
0: You will never, ever be successful until you turn your pain into greatness, until you allow your pain to push you from where you are to push you to where you need to be. Stop running from your pain and embrace your pain. Your pain is going to be a part of your prize, a part of your product. I challenge you to push yourself.
1: See, it's easy to be on the bottom. It doesn't take any effort to be a loser. It doesn't take any motivation, any drive in order to stay down there on a low level. But it calls on everything in you. You have to harness your will to say, I'm going to challenge myself.
0: I mean that what you did last week don't count. Today is the only important day. There are 86,400 seconds in a day, and how you use those are critical. You got 86,400 today, and what you do today is going to cement who you are. Nobody's going to talk about what you did last week.
1: That the biggest enemy you have to deal with is yourself. There's an old African proverb that says, if there's no enemy within, the enemy outside can do us no harm.
0: You you have this opportunity of a lifetime. It means absolutely nothing if you don't take advantage of it in the lifetime of this opportunity.
1: I got a saying that when life knocks you down, try and land on your back, because if you can look up, you can get up. If you want a thing bad enough to go out and fight for it, to work day and night for it, to give up your time, your peace, and your sleep for it, if all that you dream and scheme is about it, and life seems useless and worthless without it. See, it's time now. If you want to make this your decade, you've got to start saying yes to your life. You've got to start saying yes to your dreams. Yes to your unfolding future. Yes to your potential. As opposed to saying no.
0: When you die, die on E. Leave no dream left behind, guys. Leave no opportunity left behind. When you leave this earth, accomplish every single thing you can accomplish. Listen to me, you're going to be here one day, but you'll never get here if you give up, if you give in, if you quit. And finally, guys, you got to want to succeed as bad as you want to breathe.

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1: Ladies and gentlemen, I hope you're still listening. 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Next up is a song called I Got You. Ladies, grab your man. And fellas, hold your ladies close. Yeah, it's about that time.
2: Rock me, baby.

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a snitch and a rat. Yeah, yeah. 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That's the one in the circle, planting the seed. The one you broke bread with, the one in the car. Who knows where the stashes and the skeletons are? That's a betrayal of the bond, a breaking the trust. 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Mrs. Johnson or her son are either one, just like us, just like us. They witnessed the killing in front of their home.

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1: Yo, what up, it's Jaya. You are rocking with me and the best DJ in the world, DJ BJ Clark. You about to tune into my new single, Overthinking. Let's get it. Been resting on potential, I had yet to move. Belief is starting to flicker, giving doubt room. Know the steps I gotta take, still I'm hesitant. Overthinking plans, talk myself out it once again. Disregarding sessions, doom scrolling, playing Netflix. Watching time with the unfinished work due to endless tweets, critiques.

play. Clear the board, I'm flustered when results the same. Depend on hashtags. When I coulda did more, I passed. Spent that budget on some memories, not marketing and ads. My incomplete verses, read this room and amplify my doubt. Cause my own stagnation, holding up my creation. Reviving drafts for days, but I hide behind preparation. Plus analyzing metrics, I'm swamped with information. Staying up, rubbing on my temples. Exhaling heavy, sitting in the seat again. Chopping loose in Ableton. Barriers and self-created walls made this complex. Even through it all, I still got this through the wrecks. Been resting on potential I had yet to move. Belief is starting to flicker, giving doubt room. Know the steps I gotta take, still I'm hesitant. Overthinking plans, talk myself out it once again. Been resting on potential I had yet to move. Belief is starting to flicker, giving doubt room. Know the steps I gotta take, still I'm hesitant. Overthinking plans, talk myself out it once again. My timeline full of others, new releases dropping soon. Interviews about their journey, shout out in them blog reviews. Now I'm

yawning while I wipe these eyes, replaying songs day and night. 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Place to kick here and there, but it still seems like it's lagging. Doing runs again just to stick with the original. 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Staring at the screen, frozen, not hitting it. 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I think my chances in the win. 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Hit record and start to take. I know I got something to get. That's probably why I'm pressing play. Been resting on potential, I had yet to move. 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Know the steps I gotta take, still I'm hesitant. Overthinking plans, talk myself out it once again. Been resting on potential, I had yet to move. 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
1: Hey everybody, welcome to another edition of East to West. Thank you to my lovely assistant for helping me set up today. Today I just want to talk about a lamp and light. And what does a lamp have to do with anything in the gospel? When we think of a lamp, we think of, an object that lights the darkness. And so we're just going to talk about how we can become a lamp, how we're called to become a lamp. And when we get that light of God in us, what we're supposed to do with it and what we're not supposed to do with it. You know, many times, we forget all too often in this troubled world that we do have a light inside of us that's supposed to burn bright and that's supposed to burn out the darkness in our lives, in the world's lives, in people's lives. And So we're just going to talk about that today. We're going to talk a little Super Bowl. I'd like to talk about that. Even though I don't have a dog in the fight per se, I'm still excited to watch it. I'm still excited to just see this competition, where these two teams are struggling to gain ground, struggling to get to that end zone, to score just enough points to win and defeat the other team. But first of all, let's just get into it right now. So I'm going to read a parable from Luke chapter 8, and starts in verse 16. And it talks about the revealed light. This is what I like about this parable. It's not talking about a light. It's not talking about, a dim light. It's not talking about a light that's supposed to be kept, hidden or turned off. It's a revealed light. God is saying to us, it's time that we turn the light switch on in our souls and in our walks with Him and in our life, so that way people can see the light of God. It says, no one, when he has lit a lamp, covers it with a vessel or puts it under a bed, but sets it on a lampstand that those who may enter may see the light. For nothing is sacred that will not be revealed, nor anything hidden that will not be known and come to light. Therefore, take heed how you hear, for whoever has to him, more will be given, and whoever does not have, even though what he has seems will be taken from him. So this is a very, very pivotal moment in our Christian life, in our Christian mindset, because it's just God is very clearly calling us to be a light to the world, to be a light to those who are struggling in their own darkness with whatever they're going through. It's time for us to set down our agendas and to set down our ideals and ideas and surrender those, that we may pick up this lampstand that God has given us to walk out into the darkness of someone's life and say, enter in, follow the light. A few years ago, my wife and I went to Prince Edward Island in Canada. Beautiful, one of the most beautiful places I've ever seen. If you can picture rolling hills, mountains, trees, I mean, it's just blue sky, beautiful. It was just absolutely beautiful. And we got to go to this cove, and it had probably one of the most photographed lighthouses in the world. It's amazing. It's just beautiful. It's rustic. It's just awesome. I've never, ever seen a lighthouse in person. I've never been to one, but just the magnitude of it, just walking up and seeing this thing, this building with this huge light on top. and knowing that for hundreds of years, sailors could sail their ships into this cove by that light. Even when it was foggy, they knew to look for the light. And they knew that light would guide them to safety. That light would guide them into this cove. And it was just amazing. I mean, it's just one of the most fond memories I've ever had. It was amazing. We got to go in, go up to the top, look around. And it's just crazy to think that this symbol, you know, of this lighthouse really, if we think about it, really represents that Christian light that God has put in us to just walk out and light out the world. It's just amazing. I love it. You know, other places it talks about how you don't, you know, when I was a child, you know, in school, Sunday school, we'd always sing that, "This little light of mine, I'm gonna let it shine." Sorry, I cannot sing very well, but you remember the song. And it's talking about, I'm not going to put it under a bush, I'm not going to put it under a rock, I'm going to let it shine. And it's just amazing that at such an early age that song was implanted into me. Now, further on down the road, that light wasn't as bright as it should have been, you know. But it was still there. And it's still there with you, it's still there with all of us. There's a light inside of us. And that light can be come in the form of compassion, mercy, grace, forgiveness, trust, do-overs. I mean, I think one of the greatest things we can do for our broken relationships or for somebody that's wounded us is a do-over. It's amazing. It's a do-over. You know, let's try this again. Let's wipe the slate clean. Let's do it this again. I mean, it's just amazing how when we do that, how that light just intensifies. I mean, it's like, you know, when you walk into a room and you turn the light on for the first few seconds, your eyes are kind of, you know, trying to adjust to this light. But boy, man, aren't we glad that we have the light in the darkness to see, you know, what we couldn't see before? I'm glad I have a light, because I tell you, I probably would be wearing a lot of mismatched socks to work. Because, you know, the light helps us to see what we need to see. It helps provide that light that we can use to guide our life, to help guide other people's life. You know, a few nights ago, you know, we did One Winter Night. Amazing. Amazing. I love that it's done in the dark. I love that it's done in the dark of night, because in the dark of night, you just see all these, it's like I see all these little lampstands, you know, by the boxes, in the volunteer room, in the registration area, you know, on the smiles. I see hundreds of lampshades out there. You know, it's just, for me, they're not just box dwellers. They're not just somebody who wants to spend the night in the cold and say, "Woohoo, I spent the night in a box." I think these are actual lampstands. And I think when we look at each other, we need to see each other as lampstands. And some of us may need a bulb change or a little oil added to the wick. But we're all lampstands. We're all capable of shining light in the darkness. You know, God has given us that. That's I believe one of the great mighty things that we are inherently born with is this light that can be used to light things and to cast out darkness and to cast out fear and to cast out, you know, just things that cause uncertainty and that cause, you know, it's just wonderful. I just love it. I love talking about the light. I love talking about helping people. And, you know, and I think when we can really wrap our mind around this concept that everybody has a lampstand inside them, everybody has this bulb inside of them that's either turned on or turned off. And with us having ours turned on and letting us let the light of God shine through our lives, I think it helps them to realize how easy it is to turn the switch on. You know, God's not asking us to build a house here. You know, He's not asking us to wire people. He's not asking us to wire our own selves. He's just asking us, turn your light on and don't hide it. You know, don't go in a dark room and turn your light on, because a light in a dark room is just a light in a dark room. But a light in the world, when you're out in the world and people see this light in you and they see this joy and they just see this compassion, oh my gosh, it just changes. It changes everything. It does. I've seen it. I know it. I'm not just saying this in hopes that it'll work. I know it works. I know it does. I've seen so many people just changed by the light of God, because the light that's in us is not our light. We can't boast about our light. Our light is God's light. Our job is to be the vessel, to be that lampstand for God. You know, he just loves it. You know, he talks about in Revelation, you know, he talks about the churches and the lampstands, you know, and how they are in danger of having their lampstand taken away from them because they have forgotten their first love, to love the Lord and to love their neighbors with all their heart, soul, and mind. You know, and so I don't want to see anybody's lampstand taken away. I don't. I want to see it burning bright. I want it to be burning so bright that darkness has no chance to even think about entering the picture. Now, is that a little lofty? Sure. But what does God say in the Bible? With man things are impossible, but with God, what? What? What does he say? But with God, all things are possible. And so I just believe that. I just believe that, you know, he can do that. You know, and when we really let our lampstand shine, I believe that we can really begin to walk in unity. Because we're all striving for that same goal, to cast out darkness. When we have our lampstands burning brightly, and we're realizing our true identity in Christ, that we are to be these beacons of light for those lost in this broken and dark world, that we're supposed to be these beacons that are not only reaching out but pointing back, pointing up to Jesus. It's just amazing. It's amazing. I love it. We end up ultimately just walking in unity. You know, it just says, you know, Paul talks about it in Ephesians. In Ephesians 4, he says, you know, he talks about there is one body and one spirit, just as you were called in one hope of your calling, one Lord, one faith, one baptism, one God and Father of all, who is above all and through all and in you all. So if he's in us, then the light is in us. And it is our job to keep that light burning. It is our job to keep that light flowing so that people can see, especially in these times that we're going through. You know, people talk about, oh, the light at the end of the tunnel, the light at the end of the tunnel, the light at the end of the tunnel. I always have to remind them the light is already in the tunnel. The light was at the beginning of the tunnel. The light is in the tunnel. The light is at the end of the tunnel. We don't have to go through this dark tunnel to get to the light. God has already done that for us by sending Jesus. He came through the tunnel. He brought light through the tunnel. The tunnel's already been lit. We just have to realize that, and we have to grab that. You know, in Ephesians 5, he talks about, you know, for once you were in darkness, but now you are light in the Lord. Walk as children of the light, for the fruit of the Spirit is in all goodness, righteousness, and truth, finding out what is acceptable to the Lord, you know, and have, you know, just reach out and realize that we are supposed to walk in this fantastic light. You know, I always, like going back to One Winter Night, I always find it interesting that I'm always reminded that it takes me getting into a box to help me get out, to think out of the box. You know, I get in the box to spend the night, but it always helps me to remind myself to get out of my own box and to get out of my own judgments and own preconceived notions. I've really gotten to connect with a guy who hangs out a lot at Springfield and Mattis. Young guy. I've been able to just chat with him a few times. You know, I brought him breakfast the other day. And it's just amazing. I'm telling you, it's just amazing that when God touches him in those conversations, and God, even though he's feels trapped in this situation, that there's a lampstand. I don't know how better to say it than there's just this little light that seeks him out, that seeks to help him in this time of struggle that he's going through. And it's just amazing. I love him. He's just a good kid. He's let the world's darkness get to him. And I pray every day before I go to work. First of all, I pray, Lord, give me your words. And Lord, give me your light. Because sometimes it's hard to hear the words, but not so hard always to see the light. And I just love it. You know, there was old Hank Williams sang, you know, one of my favorite country songs of all time. And I know you guys know it. I Saw the Light. It's just amazing because you just hear in his voice, you know, that physical manifestation, that physical picture of what it really is supposed to feel like when you see the light of God in your life. I mean, the light of God is so powerful that, I mean, when Jesus had the transfiguration and the light of God, the power of God shone through him, I mean, it was amazing. I mean, it was like they didn't know what to do. They were like, should we build altars? What should we do? And Jesus was like, just enjoy it. Just soak in it. You know, just enjoy that and realize that who I am by the light in my life. You know, and that's, and like Jesus says, they will know Jesus by our love. And what does our love do? I think our love just amps up the wattage of our light bulbs. I think that's what it does. It just amps up the wattage of the light bulbs that God has placed in our hearts. Because we all have a calling. When we're born into this world, each and every one of us has a calling. Has just this calling. And this light that's put into us. You know, I just think of, you know, the poem by Amanda Groman. I just think, oh my gosh, what a powerful lampstand that was that day. I mean, what a powerful light. I mean, just every word was like the wattage was getting brighter and brighter and brighter and brighter. And it was like by the time she was done with this poem, it was like the brilliance of the sun was just shining through. It was amazing. I love it. I love it when I get to see the light in other people's lives just explode. Just, I mean, it's just amazing, you know. And so I just encourage you this week to try to find that light in yourselves, and then go out and try to help people find the light in them. Because everyone has one. Everybody has a light. Everybody has an opportunity to walk in this light that God has given us. You know, it's just amazing. I just love it. I just love reading through the epistles. My wife and I are just reading through them every night now. And it's just amazing what this great theme of love and light is in the epistles, and walking in unity, and talking about being reconciled in Christ, you know, and that this notion that no matter how far away we go, we can be reconciled in Christ. We can be redeemed. We can bring it back to Christ. Because it says in Colossians, it says, "For it pleased the Father that in him all the fullness should dwell, and by him to reconcile all things to himself by him, whether things on earth or in heaven, having made peace through the blood of his cross." So can you see the light of Christ in that? That he gave his life so that we may have peace through Christ. And it's just amazing. And it says, "And you who were once alienated and enemies in your mind by wicked works, yet now he has reconciled in the body of his flesh through death to present you holy, blameless, and above reproach in his sight." Isn't that amazing? Isn't that awesome to think that that's how God sees you? That God sees how God sees this light in you as blameless, above reproach, you know, and holy. Oh my gosh, holy. Isn't that crazy? Now, if you can see that, if you can learn to see that in yourself, and then you could go out and see that in others, oh my goodness, what a change. What a change that would make in this troubled time. I mean, if we could just realize that we're blameless, holy, and above reproach, and that person that you are quick to judge, or quick to dismiss, or quick to blame, or be angry at, or frustrated at, or whatever, and realize that their lampstand too is holy, blameless, and above reproach, because it says Christ did that for us, and that we are all unified in Christ. And Christ gives us this light, this beacon, just like that lighthouse on Prince Edward Island. That lighthouse has been a standard light bearer for hundreds of years. I mean, you know, sometimes it needs a new fresh coat of paint. Sometimes the light bulb needs to be changed. But the lampstand that is inside of us is untarnishable. The light bulb never needs to be changed. It is a constant beacon of hope for those who feel they have no hope. You know, for those who feel that they have no victory in their life, that they have nothing to look forward to. There's no light in them, they think. They just don't see it. They just haven't found the light switch yet. And that light switch is Jesus, the love of Jesus. I've seen so many times and heard so many times of people who've just been touched by the powerful light of Jesus, and it's just amazing. I hear cancer survivors who were diagnosed with severe, like a gentleman was diagnosed with leukemia, a rare form of leukemia. His family wasn't going to give up on him. They had this light. They were going to just pour all this light onto him, and prayed and visited. 7 months later, he rang the bell, cancer free. Now, if you're telling me that Jesus doesn't use prayer and light and just purpose, I don't know what to tell you. I mean, the nurses were talking about how amazing this was. I mean, it was just amazing. 7 months after being diagnosed with rare leukemia, this guy, he still had a road to go, because it took a toll on his body. But he was cancer-free 7 months after that. And I believe that it was the power of the light that was in his family and his friends and those who surrounded him with the love of God and the light of God. And they realized they were not going to put their They were not going to put their lamp, their light, under a bush of despair or in a closet of desperation. They were going to mount that lampstand at the foot of his bed, and they were going to shine that light until that darkness of cancer had nowhere else to go but to leave. And I just believe that, and I love it. And it's just, I love how the nurses talk about, you know, just the power of them coming in and praying, and they were not in despair. I mean, they just were hopeful. They were a hopeful family because they had the light of Christ in them. And that's what the light of Christ gives us, is hope. And when we can have hope for ourselves, we can go out and give hope to others. And I know that it can be done. I do it. I've seen it done. I know a lot of people in this community who does it. See You at Home does it every day. I love it. They turn the lights on for these guys that have been cast out for so many years and just shut out and shunned and just whatever. I mean, how many times does somebody drive by Casey at Springfield and Springfield thinking, oh man, how'd he get like that? I know how he got like that. You know, when we say stuff like that, when we say, you know, prejudgment, accusations towards somebody's situation, that's not shining light. That's just humping more darkness into darkness. We need to sit down with these folks and, or whoever is struggling with anything, and to try to just get to know them and comfort them, you know, and just enjoy time with them. You know, my son and his girlfriend came down this weekend, and we got to spend a little time with them, and I'm telling you, I just love it. I love it when we can refresh each other and we can just find out about each other and how's it going and have deep and meaningful and real conversations with people instead of having a false narrative about people and having this, you know, we're walking around going, blowing out other people's lamps, blowing out other people's candles. That's all we do is go, and we do that with our words, and we do that with our judgments instead of, you know, having a lighter and go click, click, click, click. What are you doing? Hey, what are you doing? What are you doing? I'm trying to light your light because there's a light inside of you, and I need you to see that. Jesus needs you to see that, because when you grasp that and you see that and you see that this temporal world doesn't matter, but the almighty, all eternal God, Father, brother, best friend to you, creator, loves you through all eternity and will never stop loving you and won't love you less than he did the day before. Man, that's the ultimate light. That's the ultimate beacon that's going to right the ship in anybody's life. And you just... That's just how we just got to tell them that. We just got to tell them, hey, you know what? I know you've gone through a lot of junk in this world. I know stuff sucks, and I know you can't feel it right now, but there's a light inside of you. And this light is ready to explode. And it takes a word, a moment, a realization that Jesus loves you and loves us. And it's just, I'm telling you, when that happens and when people can grasp that, it's like, even though their outward situation may not instantly change, because sometimes it doesn't happen that way. Sometimes it takes multiple moments to get somebody to out of that darkness that they find themselves in. But when that happens, when that moment happens, then they can look back at the darkness and be like, I don't need you anymore. I got something better. I got the ultimate light, and his name is Jesus Christ. And so I'm going to leave that right there for today. I hope you guys can just, you know, ponder that for this week. Go out and be a light. You know, it's like when it's cloudy outside and it's been cloudy for a few days. I don't know about you, but for me, when it's been cloudy for a few days, I kind of get, kind of like, oh, man, when is it going to sun? When is the sun going to be out again? And then that morning when I wake up, because every morning I always look out the curtain because I want to see what it's like. And when I look out and I see the sunshine, it's like my soul is just revived. It's like, okay, it's going to be a good day. Okay, it's going to be okay, because the light is still there. Even though the clouds have covered it for a while, the light in this world is still there. So just remember, I love you guys here. Jesus loves you. And I'd always like to close with, you know, this week go out and, you know, make a friend, or make a stranger a friend. But more importantly, don't make a friend a stranger. Just reach out to somebody. If there's somebody you need to chat with this week, have that conversation. Help somebody turn the light switch on. If you need that light switch turned on for you, you can reach me here on Facebook. We can chat, or you can find somebody, or just talk to God. God listens. You don't need an appointment. You don't need fancy words. He just come as you are, and he'll just accept you as you are, and he will just listen. And so again, until next week, just remember, we love you. Stay.

0: Yo. 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

0: what's up? 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Watching the dolphins, they popping out. 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

That right there was Zay Money with his new, brand new single, but we're still rocking that pop out on 104.5 WRFU.

beautiful, beautiful song right there. That was that came to us by Miss Phyllis Brown. And if love had shown up correctly is the name of that song right there. Nice little gospel track here at 104.5 WRFU. Man, I'll tell you what, the independent artists are definitely showing up tonight and showing out with these songs here on 104.5. 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And we want to thank them for still choosing 104.5 after 25 years, 26 years. Thank you guys again for making 104.5 the number one station in the nation for independent artists. I'll tell you what, guys, we have some strong winds. And also, well, 14-mile-per-hour winds currently right now. Tonight, we can see up to 20-mile-per-hour winds. Chances of rain, thunderstorms. We already had some rain this afternoon. But thunderstorms, some strong early and then partly cloudy in the mid-midnight hours. Now, damaging winds and large hail with some storms are coming through central Illinois, and we have about an 80% chance of right now for us to see some precipitation and some activity. So tonight is the night where we kind of keep our eye on the sky here at 104.5 WRFU. Now for tomorrow, folks, we're looking at partly cloudy skies for tomorrow, a high of 82 degrees and a low of 60 degrees tomorrow. Now that wind's going to come down to about 12 miles per hour with a 20% chance of precipitation. Then on Wednesday, we're going to see some wonderful, beautiful sun out here in central Illinois with 83 degrees being the high. 83 degrees will be the high and 59 degrees will be the low on Wednesday evening. Now we're going to go ahead and look at Thursday. 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On Thursday, we're looking at a beautiful sunny day following. Now, Wednesday, like I said, folks, that's going to be another beautiful sunny day as well. 83 degrees being the high and 59 will be the low on Wednesday. Then on Thursday, mostly sunny skies. 85 will be the high with 64 degrees being the low. Now, on Friday, Saturday, we have chances of rain on both days. Now, Friday, not so much as Saturday. Friday, we got about a 48% chance of rain on Friday, with 82 degrees being the high and 67 degrees being the low. Then on Saturday, when we're sliding to the weekend, 71% chance of rain as of right now, with 77 degrees being the high here in central Illinois, and then 64 degrees being the low. Then on Sunday, partly cloudy skies. 82 will be the high on Sunday. 64 degrees would be the low. Then on Monday when we jump back into the work week, 84 degrees would be the high with 65 degrees being the low. And that was our 7-day forecast right here on 104.5 WRFU.

0: just made it bounce.
1: Mama and Papa ain't raised me.

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So I prayed about it. I prayed for his heart. Before I prayed for mine, you ain't seen it this scarred. 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

0: all. 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I thought I needed someone else, but it was you all alone. I'm talking to myself, that's what I hear when I'm calm.
1: This that residual trauma, the ish that I got from my mama.

intentionally trying to change, trying to get better with life. You know what I mean? Anyways, we got more on the way here on 104.5. We just got more on the way. You know what? There's this song called Warm Cabin that I want to play real quick. Now, I don't know if these guys are actually on the live with us right now, but the song is just so great. And, here's a friendly reminder, folks. A friendly reminder. Coming up September 5th here at the Independent Media Center here at 104.5 WRFU, we have the Homegrown Music Festival. And that kicks off September 5th. It's going to be a whole day of music. And we're going to block off all of downtown Urbana, and it's going to be fantastic. So I want you guys to mark that on your calendar. 104.5, the Independent Media Center, is hosting again for the fifth year, folks, the fifth year. We're going to host the Homegrown Music Festival. I can't wait for that. DJ B!

shout out to Duncan J for that intro right there. Thank you so much, man. I love the song. It's like a little theme song for DJ BJ Clark. I appreciate you, man. I really, truly do. Guys, don't forget tonight on YouTube, there's a wonderful show for independent artists. If you're trying to tap into a show that can give you good feedback, good constructive criticism, tap in with Stay on the Beat with Rudy on YouTube tonight. And I believe it kicks off at 9 p.m. Central Time and 10 p.m. I know it's 10 p.m. over on the East Coast. Can I say that? I don't, man. Just remember, I'll be tapped in with you guys too as well. So I want to thank you guys again for always submitting music to 104.5 and always doing a wonderful job as independent artists. Okay. I want to say good evening to everyone that's tapped into 104.5. Good evening. And don't forget, folks, we still have a chance of some heavy thunderstorms tonight. Possible showers. We're about 80% for tonight. Strong storms is what they're telling me, folks. Thunderstorms and then hail. We have chances of large hail and some storms tonight. 80% chance. 20-mile-per-hour winds is what we can expect as of right now. I'll give you that 7-day forecast here shortly, but I also want to say thank you to CollegeRadioDirectory.com for being an underwriter and a sponsor of the After Work Drive show. I want to talk about something that could change the direction of your life. Can I do that real quick, folks? Just real quick. I want you to stop holding back on your goals and dreams that were placed inside your hearts. Can we do that? You know, call it the dad in me, call it the coach in me, call it the leader in me,

But I want to see everyone succeed in life. And I'm talking about my neighbors, all the youngsters, the community, the other generations coming up. I just want to see everybody be successful. Because if one of us is successful, we're all successful. You know, it's a community. So I want to encourage you to stop holding back on your goals and dreams that are placed inside your heart. You see, every single one of us has something unique inside of us, a gift, a talent, a calling, a purpose, and some things that only we can bring to the world. Everyone has a uniqueness about you that you bring to the world. And I need you to tap into that and really start living in your purpose. But too many people never reach that full potential. Not because they're not capable, but it's because a lot of people just talk themselves out of it. They talk themselves out of becoming who they were meant to be, you know. They let being afraid of something become louder than faith, you know. They let doubt become bigger than their dreams. And isn't that crazy how doubt can be bigger than your dreams? That makes no sense. But they let yesterday's disappointments control tomorrow's possibilities, you know. But here's something. I want you to remember, growth begins the moment you decide that where you are today does not have to be where you stay tomorrow. Yeah, your current situation is not your final destination. And every great accomplishment started as a thought. And that's when I say only your thoughts and actions can determine your life. You guys hear me say that every single day. Only your thoughts and actions can determine your life. Well, and that's the truth with anything. Every success story started with someone who believed in something was possible before anyone else could see it. You know, every dream started as a vision. Yeah. Every great accomplishment started with just, how can we make this possible? Is this possible? It is possible. The road doesn't get easy. You know that. You know the road isn't easy to success. There will be setbacks. There will be closed doors. All right, there'll be difficult conversations that you have to have. There'll be people that you have to let go. There'll be people that don't understand your vision. I know it sucks when someone doesn't truly understand what you're trying to do. But sometimes a closed door doesn't mean rejection. A closed door doesn't mean it's the end of all. Sometimes it's redirection. It's a redirection towards something greater, something bigger, right? So don't let one bad season convince you that you don't have a bright future. Please don't do that. All right, because you have a wonderful bright future ahead of you, folks. Now, give me a second. It's 104.5 WRFU. Here we are at the top of the hour. And I do want to say WRFU is an open forum for a Urbana-Champaign community. Views expressed of those of the speakers are not intended to represent WRFU, UC, IMC, or Urbana Socialist Forum. All right? And I am DJ BJ Clark, station manager of 104.5 WRFU. Tonight, we are seeing heavy possible thunderstorms tonight, folks. Some strong storms coming through. Skies turning, partly cloudy. And we'll see this till about midnight or so. All right, chances right now, as of right now, they went from 80% to 50%. So that's good news. That's great news. Tomorrow, guys, we're looking at partly cloudy skies, a high of 82 and a low of 59. Then on Wednesday, we're looking at sunny skies in here in central Illinois with 83 degrees and 59 degrees being the low. On Thursday, mostly sunny skies, a high of 85 and a low of 64. On Friday, we still have chances of rain on Friday. More in the afternoon, evening hours. 82 degrees will be the high on Friday, though. 67 will be the low.
On Saturday, when we slide into the weekend, we're looking at light rain throughout the day. 77 degrees would be the high, with 64 degrees being the low. And that's Saturday here, folks. On Sunday here in Central Illinois, partly cloudy skies, a high of 82 degrees and a low of 64. On Monday, when we jump back into the work week, 84 degrees will be the high on Monday, with 65 degrees being the low. And that was our 7-day forecast right here at 104.5 WRFU. We want to thank collegeradiodirectory.com for being an underwriter and a sponsor of the After Work Drive show. I was talking about your goals and dreams, right? There'll be setbacks. There'll be closed doors. There'll be people that don't understand your vision. All right? But don't let one bad season convince you that you don't have a bright future. You know what I'm saying? The dreams that are in your heart require action. Action. Anything and everything in life requires action. You want to have a better relationship? Got to take action. What does that mean? A better relationship, DJ BJ? Well, number one, if you want to have a better relationship with your wife or your girlfriend or your significant other or your partner, I think just checking in throughout the day. Maybe asking if there's something special that you can do for them to make their day a little bit better, a little bit easier. Or is there some kind of chore, some responsibility that you can take off their hands to make things a little bit easier for them? Vice versa. But we have to take action. You can't just wish for a better life, guys. You have to grow into the person who can build that life. We have to read more. We have to learn more. We have to love more. We have to serve more. All right? I tell the kids all the time, I say, when you're in a difficult situation where you feel like where you feel lost, all right, I say, I want you to observe where you can serve. All right? You don't always have to be the star of the situation. You can just add value to the situation, right? Small steps taken towards consistency overnight can create the future that you dream of. I need you to understand that one. But hey, I want to get back to the independent artists right now here at 104.5. I have a lot of songs that have to get played for these guys behind the scenes. And this guy, he goes by the name of Journey. And he's got a lot of great, wonderful songs here at 104.5 WRFU. I was going to play that warm cabin song. But I do believe that we need a little bit of Journey in our lives right now. Journey is an up-and-coming independent artist here at 104.5. And I'm so excited that next month, August 1st, we're doing the top 10. All right, the top 10 of 104.5 is coming back with collegeradiodirectory.com. And we're giving away $100 to the number one pick. And not only that, you get featured in the College Radio Radar. You also get an opportunity to work with a sync licensing agency. Yeah, I reached out to a buddy of mine, and he runs a sync publishing company that actually helps independent artists get sync placements on Netflix and TV shows and movies. And you get a chance to sit down with some really good A&R folks and some good people in the music business that can maybe open up a new door for you. So we have a wonderful package coming up for independent artists. And this will happen monthly from August to December. 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Well, guys, here it is. It's Journey with Until the End of Time on 104.5 WRFU.

Suave. Took a little time away from this shit. 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

0: 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Oh,
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0: skirt,
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0: 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Oh,
1: my
0: 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I need to know you more.

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0: So, I need to go find the test. 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I don't know if you still want to do it. Here it is. Browser up.
1: I did take a look at the test questions and go through them. And I could answer most of them. I surprised myself, actually.
0: But, can I miss you guys?
1: No, you're there. Can you hear us? Apparently not.
2: Maybe not. He's got that lost look on his face.
1: Yes, he does. I will text him that we can